0: Este es el estilo musical de Isadora en el 97.7 FM Stereo.
1: Well, I sat back and thought about the things we used to do. It really meant a lot to me. You mean a lot to me.
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1: Girl, you know it's true.

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Drop the new and through Jackson groove, silky smooth, bust a move. I can't lose, cause I'm dressed to kill. I'm king of the hill, I got more girls than Benny Hill. So how you

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1: In 1965, Vietnam seemed like just another foreign war, but it wasn't. It was different in many ways, and so were those who did the fighting. In World War II, the average age of the combat soldier was 26.